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4: 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titititititititititititititititititititititititititititititititititititititititititititititititititititititititititititititititititititititititititititititititititititititititititititititititititititititititititititititititititititititititititititititititititititititititititititititititititititititititititititititititititititititititititititititititititititititititititititititititititititititititi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
1: 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Jammy J. Javi comes along at 6 o'clock with your Fitty Fitty 15. 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
1: 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Jammin' J. Javi comes along at 6 o'clock with your Fitty Fitty 15, comes back at 7 o'clock with your Bathroom Boogie. 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I'll open up the phone lines at 210-470-5539, and we'll just see what kind of trouble we can get into. It's Herencia, Tradición, Cultura, the all-new Tejano 95.7.
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